I pretended hard to be. Guess you could say she saw through me and hugged my neck. I came home unexpectedly and caught her crying needlessly.

It wasn't vain. And I laughed at her and she got mad the first day that she planted it. Heraldo Radio.